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3: 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Never play with someone's feelings, but never play with feelings of others. Because you may have won the game, but you will lose a person forever.
2: Exactly.
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3: 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Never play with feelings of others. 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
4: Health Tip brought to you by Crystal Water in partnership with Nsambia Hospital.
0: Water supports in the circulation of the blood within the body, in addition to helps in cooling down the body temperature and regulating it. However, water is important for the functionality of the kidneys, so as the kidney puts out bad elements from the body. Also, the water, it is important for us in maintaining the body fluids across. How? By ensuring that microelements are transported all over the body, including oxygen. It also helps to rehydrate the skin and helps the skin look even better.
4: Health Tip brought to you by Crystal Water in partnership with Nsambia Hospital.
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4: 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Mm.
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6: A policy can remain as a piece of paper. So we need to prepare and implement. How do we prepare? We must train these that are going to implement the policy. If our childhood care is to work, we need a strong foundation. We have a policy, but we need to prepare. We must invest in preparation.
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0: This is Pal FM, equal you to our job. Now we're going to raise the rango to go better. We're going Dala Yenzo Mkugu. 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
0: This is Pale FM kule domo ntu wabulijo. 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
5: Health tip brought to you by Crystal Water in partnership with Nsambya Hospital.
6: Water supports in the circulation of the blood within the body. In addition, it helps in cooling down the body temperature and regulating it. However, water is important for the functionality of the kidneys as the kidney puts out bad elements from the body. Also, the water, it is important for us in maintaining the body fluids across. How? 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It also helps to rehydrate the skin and helps the skin look even better.
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1: 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These challenges are coming at a time population are acutely nearly half the population are acutely
0: nearly half of the population
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Thanks for giving us updates. Okay, onagambe ye Musa Chintu listening live from Yumbe. 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

0: 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I just need to be very actual. Honorable Chair, the truck cost $5,398,000.
1: $500,000.
0: One truck?
1: One truck. Why is it very expensive?
0: It's an engineering plant, it's not a truck.
1: What do you mean by engineering plant? We saw a truck.
0: We saw a truck
1: which can maybe release water up and down. If that's what we saw, it was moving on tires and it could move in front and behind.
0: Thank you, Honorable Chair. The purpose and functionality here, it is called engineering.
1: You want to call it engineering plant. I want to read for you the registration book. Motor vehicle registration. It is registered as a motor vehicle.
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8: Police was able to recover a head of a person. We were able to track down the remaining parts of the body in a room where the deceased was staying and where we suspect he could have been murdered from, and we were able to identify him with the help of the mother. As of now, we have not ascertained exactly what the cause of the murder is, but we have two suspects in our custody who happen to be accomplices of the deceased. And these two will help us in our investigations as we go.
2: Ayongeddeko n'ategeeza nga we bakyagenda maaso n'okunoonya ekisi ekyakozeseddwa mu ttemu lino era nti n'emisango ekika kino gyeyongedde nnyo mu kitundu olw'abavubuka okukozesa ebiragalagala n'obutabanguko mu maka.
8: Continue to search for another weapon to carry out the act, cutting off his head. Till then, according to the findings we have had so far, the other homicide cases that have been happening, a big number of them have been as a result of domestic violence and issues related to property sharing or ownership property. And of course, dealings between people that lead into misunderstandings and later violent acts like this one that happened. But of course, as police, we are not working alone to address these issues that are affecting our societies within the region, but also the country at large, to see how we can harmonize them and have people coexisting in the areas where they stay.
2: Nga tuvuddeyo police mu kibuga etandise omuyiggo ku bantu. 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
11: We have engaged the community through various meetings and we have finally arrested one person, the former vice chairman of that the LOC, one called Rubega Laban, a 73-year-old, whom people are alleging that after him losing as a chairperson in the same area, he has been uttering various words in line with the leaflets. And people decided to pin him basing on those utterances. So we have him in our coolers as investigations commence. We are going to pick his fingerprints and the way he writes, see that we can compare the same with the leaflet or this anonymous letter using our seniors in police headquarters, that is under handwriting experts. But we urge the community to remain calm as investigations and operations in the area are still ongoing.
2: Amawulire gaffe bega twegabaddeyo ku Pal FM 107.9 ekkola ly'omuntu wa bulijjo. 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